0: FM 98.1, una radio, muchas voces.
1: Puerto Madero, Puerto, we're going to Puerto Madero, Madero, Puerto, yeah, Puerto Madero, to see a concierto. And all the people that aren't from here would like to come and stay. And all the people that are from here just want to get away. And all the people that aren't from here would like to come and stay. Oh, I love el obelisco. And all the people that are from here just want to go to Spain. And then San Telmo to buy some antiguos. Then to La Recoleta to see some conchetas.

people that aren't from here would like to come and stay. Oh, I love El Obelisco. All the people that are from here just want to get away. And all the people that aren't from here would like to come and stay. Oh, I love it here. And all the people that are from here just want to go to Spain or